0: Bern 1.
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0: Radio Bern
2: 1. S for money and get advice. S for advice, get money twice. I'm from the dirty, but that Chico nice. Y'all call it a moment.

0: einfach gute Tag starten mit der Radio Bern 1 Morgenshow und ganz viel Musik.
1: 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Listen to the mariachi play at midnight. Are you with me? Are you with me?

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Are you with me? 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

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And I traveled around the world, think where you living at now. I heard you moved to Austin, got an apartment and settled down. And every once in a while, I start texting, write a paragraph, but then I delete the message. Think about you like a pastime. I could cry you a river, get you baptized. Or I wasn't ready to act right. Used to

I can only tell you one thing. On the nights you feel outnumbered, baby, I'll be out there somewhere. I see

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Generation on the move. Join in on the disco tribe.